0: Fusión 90.1 FM.
1: 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It comes a time in everyone's life that you need a little relaxation, you know? Ready, listen to this.

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I'm gonna lay down in my jacuzzi and get some bubble bath. Only song you will hear is the beating of my heart, and we will. 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